0: and about twice as bright as the dragon's other eye. Rastaban is only about 65 million years old, compared to 4.5 billion years for the Sun. Yet it's already past the end of its prime lifetime. That's because it's about 6 times as heavy as the Sun. Such massive stars burn through their nuclear fuel at a frantic rate. So Rastaban has already converted the hydrogen in its core to helium. Now it's probably getting ready to ignite the helium to make carbon and oxygen. That's caused the star to puff up. It's about 40 times the diameter of the Sun. That's the main reason it looks so bright. There's a lot of surface area to beam light out into space. Eventually, the nuclear reactions in the core will stop. The star's outer layers will blow out into space. That will leave only the dead core, a cosmic ember as heavy as the Sun, but only as big as Earth, closing one of the dragon's bright eyes. You can find out more about the stars in Stardate magazine. Details at stardate.org. For the McDonald Observatory, I'm Billy Henry.
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0: Hello, this is Marianne Shannon. When I'm at home in the evenings, I love to listen to KPUP LP Patagonia, Arizona.
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2: From Feature Story News in Washington, I'm Kate Fisher. U.S. President Donald Trump has warned the ceasefire with Iran is on life support. It comes after Tehran sent its counterproposal peace plan, something the U.S. leader dismissed as garbage. Nick Harper reports from Washington.
3: Donald Trump in his latest comments expressed frustration, even anger, at a time when there were already concerns that diplomacy with Iran is faltering. The U.S. president didn't rule out a deal, but his comments suggested that it's becoming harder by the day to get a deal done. He called Iran's counterproposal stupid, a piece of garbage, weak, and said that Iran had not committed to not pursuing a nuclear weapon, that being a red line for the United States. And when asked about the ceasefire, he said it was still in effect, but warned that it was on life support, giving it just a 1% chance of survival. I'm Nick Harper in Washington.
2: U.S. health officials say 18 passengers from a cruise ship linked to a hantavirus

0: Passengers are being monitored at the University of Nebraska Medical Center, while two others, including one showing symptoms, were taken to Emory University in Atlanta. Hantavirus can cause severe respiratory illness and, in some cases, be fatal. Still, officials say the risk to the public remains very low, stressing the virus does not spread easily. Ira Spitzer, San Francisco.
1: The suspect in the White House Correspondents' Dinner shooting has pleaded not guilty to all charges, including attempting to assassinate the president. Cole Thomas Allen was arraigned in federal court on Monday. Tony Waterman reports from Washington.
2: Cole Thomas Allen didn't speak in court on Monday. His lawyer entered the not guilty pleas on his behalf. He's been indicted on four counts, including trying to kill the president, shooting a Secret Service agent, and transporting firearms across state lines. Authorities say Allen was armed with two guns, as well as knives, when he stormed a security checkpoint at a press gala President Trump and top officials were attending last month. In a manifesto Allen allegedly sent to his family ahead of the shooting, he aired social and political grievances. Tony Waterman, Washington.
1: Parts of the Gulf and southeast coasts of the U.S. are getting slammed with severe storms. Parts of Louisiana, Mississippi, Alabama, and Georgia have already picked up 3 to 6 inches of rain, setting the stage for additional flash flooding. From bureaus worldwide, this is FSN.
3: With FSN Spotlight, I'm Simon Marks. Today, an eyewitness account of life on the streets of Tehran over several weeks of the U.S. and Israeli war. Journalist Ali Hashem is a senior correspondent with Al Jazeera. He is Lebanese and he has been watching ordinary Iranians adapting their lives to months of war and economic uncertainty. He spoke to Foreign Policy magazine.
4: Life in Tehran seemed to be normalizing with the situation of war. That gives you an indication that the system and also the people were taking into consideration this could be a long war. So people will have to get back to their lives. So at least what I saw during the 50 days of my stay in Iran was an attempt by people, state, and the whole society to normalize the situation. Many people left at the first few days. Now, I arrived in Tehran 10 days after the war, but in that time, many people left and returned back to the capital.
3: Tomorrow, Ali Hashem's account of what happened subsequently with FSN Spotlight. I'm Simon Marks.
1: Our main news again. U.S. President Donald Trump has warned the ceasefire with Iran is on life support. U.S. health officials say 18 passengers from a cruise ship linked to a hantavirus outbreak have now been flown back to the U.S. and placed under monitoring. And the suspect in the White House Correspondents' Dinner shooting has pleaded not guilty to all charges, including attempting to assassinate the president. And that's the latest feature story news. Kate Fisher reporting. She's a-

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3: It's time to wake up.
2: Yes, because I can see the light of a clear blue morning. Can you? It's been a long, dark night.

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1: Good afternoon. Now the weather forecast for Patagonia and surrounding areas. Partly cloudy, breezy, and hot for Monday afternoon. High around 85. East winds 10 to 15 miles per day. Skies will be clear tonight, falling to around 63. Winds become light and variable. Isolated day afternoon thunderstorms Tuesday. Partly cloudy, 92 for the high. Wednesday, mostly sunny and breezy. Highs in the mid-90s. For 100.5 K-Pop, I'm staff meteorologist James Cuffington.

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This is Hank Hill. When I'm not selling propane or propane accessories, I listen to the K-Pup 100.5 FM. Bobby, if you weren't my son, I'd hug you.

look here, we got this a new song. This off of our latest record, The Town and the City. This is a cumbia. Everybody, cumbia.

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2: Good afternoon. Now the weather forecast for Patagonia and surrounding areas. Partly cloudy, breezy, and hot for Monday afternoon. High around 85. East winds 10 to 15 miles per day. Skies will be clear tonight, falling to around 63. Winds become light and variable. Isolated afternoon thunderstorms Tuesday. Partly cloudy, 92 for the high. Wednesday, mostly sunny and breezy. Highs in the mid-90s. For 100.5 K-Pop, I'm staff meteorologist James Cuffington.

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2: 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His boots like glass on a sawdust floor. 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

0: Übertragen für Sie aus der magischen Gegend von Patagonien, Sender KPUPLP Patagonien 100.5.
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2: Good afternoon. Now the weather forecast for Patagonia and surrounding areas. Partly cloudy, breezy, and hot for Monday afternoon, high around 85, east winds 10 to 15 miles per day. Skies will be clear tonight, falling to around 63, winds become light and variable. Isolated afternoon thunderstorms Tuesday, partly cloudy, 92 for the high. Wednesday, mostly sunny and breezy, highs in the mid-90s. For 100.5 K-Pop, I'm Staff Meteorologist James Cuffington.

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Hey, this is Molly from Borderlands Restoration. And the monarchs flutter, the ground nesting bees buzz, and the yellowbill cuckoo sings when they hear us say it. 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
1: Good afternoon. Now the weather forecast for Patagonia and surrounding areas. Partly cloudy, breezy, and hot for Monday afternoon. High around 95. East winds 10 to 15 miles per day. Skies will be clear tonight, falling to around 63. Winds become light and variable. Isolated afternoon thunderstorms Tuesday. Partly cloudy, 92 for the high. Wednesday, mostly sunny and breezy. Highs in the mid-90s. For 100.5 KPUP, I'm staff meteorologist James Cuffington.

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2: Good morning. Now your weather forecast for Patagonia and surrounding areas. Isolated afternoon thunderstorms for every Tuesday. Partly cloudy, the high around 91. Southwest winds 5 to 15 miles per day. 62 for the low tonight under mostly clear skies. Southwest winds becoming west at 10 to 15. Partly cloudy, less humid for every Wednesday. 93 for the high. Sunny, breezy, not as warm for Thursday. The high in the mid-80s. For 100.5 KPUP, I'm Staff Meteorologist James Covington.

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3: This is Bird Note. In higher animals, the brain is like a Lamborghini. Amazing engineering, but expensive to run. In a human, the brain uses about 10 times more energy than any other organ. A bird's system is exquisitely attuned to this expense. And among several carefully studied species like the black-capped chickadee, a very smart adaptation has evolved. You can usually hear the black-capped chickadees call throughout fall and winter, but they aren't singing much. They don't need to. So in their brains, the centers that control how they learn and give voice to songs shrink. But as spring nears and the birds resume singing in earnest, these control centers in the brain rejuvenate. This same seasonal fluctuation appears true of the chickadee's hearing ability. Experiments have shown that a bird's hearing is more acute in spring. So is their ability to interpret sounds. This may help male birds tell the difference between a neighboring male he already knows and an interloper who's infringing on his territory. And more finely attuned hearing can also help a female bird rate the songs of males she hears so she can pick out the best partner. All of which means that seasonal changes in the gray matter itself put birds' brains in a class by themselves. For Bird Note, I'm Mary McCann.

And I've been working all night long. Put my daughter on my knee. And she said,

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1: Good morning. Now your weather forecast for Patagonia and surrounding areas. Isolated afternoon thunderstorms for every Tuesday. Partly cloudy, the high around 91. Southwest winds 5 to 15 miles per hour. 62 for the low tonight under mostly clear skies. Southwest winds becoming west at 10 to 15. Partly cloudy, less humid for every Wednesday. 93 for the high. Sunny, breezy, not as warm for Thursday. The high in the mid-80s. For 100.5 KPUP, I'm Staff Meteorologist James Covington.

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1: From Charlie Parker to Sarah Vaughan to Son House. 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
1: From Feature Story News in Brussels, I'm William Denslow. Keir Starmer's allies say he's determined to fight on, even as dozens of Labour Party MPs call on him to step aside. It's also reported several Labour cabinet ministers have suggested to the UK Prime Minister that he should set out a timetable for his departure. It follows disappointing local election results for Keir Starmer's Labour Party last week and a series of government missteps and controversies. But Chief Secretary to the Prime Minister, Darren Jones, says the government is getting on with the job.
2: He's not walking away. I recognise that colleagues will be worried off the back of the local elections last week, in particular those colleagues who represent those communities, and it's important that the Prime Minister engages with them and that we learn any lessons that we need to learn from our first 2 years in government to improve.
1: US health officials say 18 passengers from a cruise ship linked to the Hanta virus outbreak have now been flown back to the US and placed under monitoring. One passenger who tested positive for the rare virus strain is being treated in a biocontainment unit. Iris Spitzer has more.
3: U.S. officials say the passengers had been aboard the luxury expedition ship the MV Hondius, which operates adventure cruises to Antarctica and South America, and has now been linked to an outbreak of the Andes virus, a rare hantavirus strain capable of limited person-to-person spread. 16 passengers are being monitored at the University of Nebraska Medical Center, while two others, including one showing symptoms, were taken to Emory University in Atlanta. Hantavirus can cause severe respiratory illness and, in some cases, be fatal. Still, officials say the risk to the public remains very low, stressing the virus does not spread easily.
1: U.S. President Donald Trump has warned the ceasefire with Iran is on life support. It comes after Tehran sent its counterproposal peace plan, something the U.S. leader dismissed as garbage. Nick Harper reports from Washington.
4: Donald Trump in his latest comments expressed frustration, even anger, at a time when there were already concerns that diplomacy with Iran is faltering. The US president didn't rule out a deal, but his comments suggested that it's becoming harder by the day to get a deal done. He called Iran's counterproposal stupid, a piece of garbage, weak, and said that Iran had not committed to not pursuing a nuclear weapon, that being a red line for the United States. And when asked about the ceasefire, he said it was still in effect, but warned that it was on life support, giving it just a 1% chance of survival.
1: And rising global oil prices amid Middle East tensions are driving up fuel costs in Pakistan, adding to inflammatory pressures in an economy reliant on a $7 billion loan program from the IMF. The country remains heavily dependent on Gulf oil imports via the Strait of Hormuz, a key shipping route under increasing strain. From bureaus worldwide, this is FSN.
5: With FSN Spotlight, I'm Simon Marks, with more today about life in Iran as the US and Israeli war on the country continues. We've been hearing from journalist Ali Hashem, who has just spent 50 days reporting from Tehran. He's a senior correspondent with Al Jazeera. He is Lebanese and has been watching Iranians adapt to months of war and economic uncertainty. He told Foreign Policy magazine that at points of heightened military threats to Iran, even many people who are normally critical of the country's governing regime rallied around the Iranian flag.
6: Many people decided that it's time to stand by their country, regardless of their point of view towards the system. They would say that whenever there is no war, we can protest the system. But when there is a war, when there are bombs falling on the country, we have to be with our country. For example, the day President Trump said he is going to wipe the civilization. Mm. These were big days in major squares in Iran, and not only in Tehran, in several cities. People will pour there, and they will show this feeling or this mood of resilience and defiance at the same time.
5: President Trump has stepped back in recent days from some of that more threatening language, but after describing the regime's latest response to his peace proposals as totally unacceptable, it's far from clear where the conflict is heading, nor how it will be resolved.
1: The main news again. Keir Starmer's allies say he's determined to fight on, even as dozens of Labour Party MPs call on him to step aside. US President Donald Trump has warned the ceasefire with Iran is on life support. It comes after Tehran sent its counter-proposal peace plan, something the US leader dismissed as garbage. And US health officials say 18 passengers from a cruise ship linked to the hantavirus outbreak have now been flown back to the US and placed under monitoring. And that's the latest feature story news. William Denslow reporting.

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The war was lost, the treaty signed, I was not cut across the line. I was not cut, though many tried. I live among you, well disguised. 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I dug some graves you'll never find. The story's told with facts and lies. 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
2: Good morning. Now your weather forecast for Patagonia and surrounding areas. Isolated afternoon thunderstorms for every Tuesday. Partly cloudy, the high around 91. Southwest winds 5 to 15 miles per day. 62 for the low tonight under mostly clear skies. Southwest winds becoming west at 10 to 15. Partly cloudy, less humid for every Wednesday. 93 for the high. Sunny, breezy, not as warm for Thursday. The high in the mid-80s. For 100.5 K-Pop, I'm staff meteorologist James Covington.
3: Stardate May 12th. Today, Saturn and its system of moons and rings look calm and peaceful. But things might have been much more chaotic in the fairly recent past. A collision between two moons might have destroyed one of them, changed the orbit of the other, and led to the birth of yet another moon and the planet's rings. Researchers have been trying to explain some oddities in the Saturn system. The planet itself is tilted far more than it should be, for example. The biggest moon, Titan, follows a more lopsided orbit than expected, and the moon is moving away from Saturn by about 4 inches per year. A few years ago, a team proposed that Saturn once had another big moon, which the team called Chrysalis. Interactions between the moons might have kicked Chrysalis so close to Saturn that it was ripped apart, forming the rings. But this year, another team came up with a slightly different scenario. It too involves a second moon. It collided with Titan a few hundred million years ago, changing Titan's orbit. Debris from the impact formed the present-day moon Hyperion. The activity caused two other moons to ram together as well. Both moons quickly reformed, with the leftovers spreading out to form the rings as recently as 50 million years ago. This model explains many of the system's oddities, bringing order to a chaotic arrangement. Look for Saturn near our moon at dawn tomorrow. The planet looks like a bright star low above the horizon. You can find out more about the planets in Stardate magazine. Details at stardate.org. For the McDonald Observatory, I'm Billy Henry.

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1: This is Bird Note. In higher animals, the brain is like a Lamborghini. Amazing engineering, but expensive to run. In a human, the brain uses about 10 times more energy than any other organ. A bird's system is exquisitely attuned to this expense. And, among several carefully studied species like the black-capped chickadee, a very smart adaptation has evolved. You can usually hear the black-capped chickadee's call throughout fall and winter, but they aren't singing much. They don't need to. So in their brains, the centers that control how they learn and give voice to songs shrink. But as spring nears, and the birds resume singing in earnest, these control centers in the brain rejuvenate. This same seasonal fluctuation appears true of the chickadee's hearing ability. Experiments have shown that a bird's hearing is more acute in spring. So is their ability to interpret sounds. This may help male birds tell the difference between a neighboring male he already knows and an interloper who's infringing on his territory. And more finely attuned hearing can also help a female bird rate the songs of males she hears so she can pick out the best partner. All of which means that seasonal changes in the gray matter itself put birds' brains in a class by themselves. For Bird Note, I'm Mary McCann.
0: Good morning and welcome to Tuesday Morning World Jazz here on Patagonia's K-Pop Radio. This is DJ Mark Berg bringing you once again a two-hour program of jazz music for your listening pleasure today. The show is underwritten by La Frontera Realty, representing buyers and sellers of large and small homes, ranches, and undeveloped land. They're on the web at lafronteraaz.com and available by phone at 520-394-0110. Thank you, La Frontera, for underwriting community radio here in Patagonia. Going to start things off this morning with a song. It's originally titled Quien Será. It was written back in the 1953 by Pablo Beltran Ruiz. Quien Será, who will it be? Referring to a man wondering who will be his next love. In 1954, it was rewritten in English by Norman Gimbel, and he replaced the Spanish lyrics with English lyrics that had themes of being captivated by a dance partner's movements. Hence, the title of the song was changed to Sway. Here it is, performed by Diana Krall from her 2017 album, Turn Up the Quiet.

From the 2001 album Radio Mundo, that was the East Coast band The Rumba Club, with the Eddie Palmieri tune Mi Corazón Te Llama, translated as My Heart Calls Out to You. Before that, we had Arturo Sandoval from his 2007 album Rumba Palace, named after a jazz club he owned in Miami Beach, and the tune there was called Sexy Lady. Here's trumpeter Stu Williamson. This is from his 1956 album, Stu Williamson Plays. I'm going to do a song from a 1937 show by Rodgers and Hart. The show is called Babes in Arms. The tune is called The Lady is a Tramp.

guitarist Kenny Burrell with a 1935 Duke Ellington composition in a sentimental mood. That was preceded by another Ellington composition. This was composed in 1932, called Sophisticated Lady, and that featured jazz vocalist Amel LaRue. You are listening to Tuesday Morning World Jazz on Patagonia's K-Pop Radio. Speaking of Duke Ellington, he was a prolific composer. Here's another of his pieces. This one was written back in... back in 1932. This time it's performed by Thelonious Monk. It's called It Don't Mean a Thing If It Ain't Got That Swing.

That was one more Duke Ellington tune, I Got It Bad and That Ain't Good, with Andre Previn on piano, Joe Pass on guitar, and Ray Brown on double bass. That was preceded by a song called More Than You Know. That came out way back in 1929, and that featured tenor saxophonist Zoot Sims. Here's vibraphonist Lionel Hampton with a song, I don't know who wrote it, but I really like it. It's called Walkin' Uptown.

That was Bill Charlap on piano and Sean Smith on bass playing off each other with a tune called Gone with the Wind. Some say the song was based on the novel by Margaret Mitchell and the movie of the same name, Gone with the Wind, but the song was not used in the movie, by the way. You are tuned to KPUP LP 100.5 in Patagonia, where it's Tuesday Morning World Jazz with DJ Mark Berg. Thanks for listening today. 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Okay, so let's see what's next. Aha! This is off kind of a legendary jazz album called Time Out. It was released in 1959 with the Dave Brubeck Quartet. Going to play an original Brubeck composition called Everybody's Jumpin'.

Alcoholics Anonymous meets every Thursday at 6:30 p.m. at Patagonia Community United Methodist Church in Patagonia. They meet in the Adult Sunday School Room of Thurber Hall. If you would like more information, you can call the church at 520-394-2274.

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2: Now the weather forecast for K-Pub. I'm Nowcast meteorologist Scott Cook. We're going to be partly cloudy overnight with a low of 62 degrees. Winds out of the southwest at 5 to 10 miles an hour. Skies will stay mostly sunny throughout the day Wednesday. Our highs will be warming up to 91 degrees, and winds will be increasing out of the southwest to around 20 miles an hour and gusting to 30. We'll have mostly clear skies Wednesday night, lows back down to 54 degrees, with a breeze out of the southwest. Rocking the border with 100.5 K-Pup. I'm Nowcast meteorologist Scott Cook.
3: Today is May 12th. Let's take a look back at today in rock and roll history. 1951, the number one record on America's R&B chart was a song called Rocket 88 by Jackie Brenston and his Delta Cats. Many rock historians say that this was the first true rock and roll record. Although Brenston sang, played sax, and is credited as composer, his Delta Cats were actually Ike Turner and his Kings of Rhythm.

1958, Link Wray's guitar instrumental Rumble first appears on American music charts. Even though it has no lyrics whatsoever, the song was banned by many U.S. radio stations who feared the title would promote teen violence. Despite the boycott, the song would still rise to number 16 and sell over a million copies. Link would follow it with a tune called Jack the Ripper.

0: feeling low down and blue.
1: 1963, when CBS censors tell him he cannot perform his Talking John Birch Society Blues, Bob Dylan walks out of dress rehearsals for the Ed Sullivan Show. When told the tune may be libelous, Dylan refuses to appear on the program.
0: Well, I run down most hurriedly and join the John Birch Society. Got me a secret membership card,

1965. The Rolling Stones record Satisfaction during a two-day recording session at Chess Studios in Chicago. The song would top the Hot 100 for four straight weeks in July and lead the UK charts for 2 weeks in September. 3 years later, Brian Jones makes his final live appearance with the Rolling Stones when they appear at the New Musical Express Pole Winners Concert at the Empire Pool, Wembley. Pink Floyd performed Games for May at the Games for May concert event at Queen Elizabeth Hall in London. The title is later changed to See Emily Play.

decade later, 1977, the Floyd performed the first quadraphonic concert at Portland Coliseum in Portland, Oregon. 1973, Led Zeppelin's fifth LP, Houses of the Holy, is number one on the LP charts.

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0: rock and roll birthdays today. 1943, David Walker. He was the keyboardist for Gary Lewis and the Playboys. Small Faces keyboardist Ian McLaughlin, born in England in 1946. Singer, songwriter, and multi-instrumentalist Steve Winwood, born today in Birmingham, England in 1948. And singer, guitarist Billy Squire, born in Wellesley, Massachusetts in 1950. And that's a look back at May 12th, today in rock and roll history.
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0: 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Ah, music, he said, wiping his eyes. A magic beyond all we do here.
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2: Now the weather forecast for KPUP. I'm Nowcast meteorologist Scott Cook. We're going to be partly cloudy overnight with a low of 62 degrees. Winds out of the southwest at 5 to 10 miles an hour. Skies will stay mostly sunny throughout the day Wednesday. Our highs will be warming up to 91 degrees, and winds will be increasing out of the southwest to around 20 miles an hour and gusting to 30. We'll have mostly clear skies Wednesday night, lows back down to 54 degrees, with a breeze out of the southwest. Rocking the border with 100.5 KPUP. I'm Nowcast meteorologist Scott Cook.

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This year's scholarship recipients are Brianna Mahalka, who plans to pursue a degree in dentistry, and Valeria Castellanos, who plans to study the art industry. 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

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Listen. Listen, I didn't know you stayed up so late. Oh, you know, I just got home from a gig. I saw you standing on the street. Hey, just let me move on up here. It's windowsill a little bit here. Yeah, as I got some, take some sherry. A drop of port. Yeah, I want you to come on in behind this door here.

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2: Good afternoon. Now your weather forecast for Patagonia and surrounding areas. Partly cloudy with isolated thunderstorms for our Tuesday afternoon, high around 91, southwest winds 5 to 15 miles per day. 62 for the low tonight under mostly clear skies, southwest winds becoming west at 10 to 15. Partly cloudy, less humid for every Wednesday, 93 for the high. Sunny, breezy, not as warm for Thursday, the high in the mid-80s. For 100.5 K-Pup, I'm staff meteorologist James Covington.
3: 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Today, Saturn and its system of moons